0: brain tumor. It's malignant. Fortunately, we've caught it in its early stages.
1: So is it curable?
0: Yes. If we operate immediately.
1: How much does it cost?
0: $50,000. $75,000.

Excuse me, sir. Jesse. The new cook. I really need to ask you something. It's my girl, sir. She's really sick and... I'll pay you back with interest.